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1: I'm Storm Team 12's Chief Meteorologist Austin Onick for Power 94 with your right now forecast.
2: Mostly cloudy, warm, and humid. A few stray showers and thunderstorms after midnight. Lows only back in the mid to high 70s. More showers and thunderstorms possible on Wednesday as a new cold front arrives. Mix of clouds and sun. Highs back around 90. Heat index temperatures near 100.
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0: People Station, and we are just minutes away from 9 o'clock. 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
9: Yeah. That's how you feel? Yeah. 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

That's how I feel, right? 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

0: JTT, it's your girl, Meek and your speaker. And look, it's 9 o'clock. We finna catch a vibe at 9 with the hottest hip-hop and R&B. So you know how we coming. 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

0: 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Somebody tell them people Mr. Hem is here.
1: Whoa, whoa, whoa, whoa, whoa, whoa.
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1: Whoa, whoa, whoa, whoa, whoa, whoa.
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1: I'm Storm Team 12's Chief Meteorologist Austin Onick for Power 94 with your right now forecast.
2: Mostly cloudy, warm, and humid. A few stray showers and thunderstorms after midnight. Lows only back in the mid to high 70s. More showers and thunderstorms possible on Wednesday as a new cold front arrives. Mix of clouds and sun. Highs back around 90. Heat index temperatures near 100.
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What's up? It's your girl, Napira, the Nubian Goddess, and it is Tuesday night, getting into the 10 o'clock hour. Let's get into this R&B playlist right here on the People Station, Power 94 Quiet Storm.

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0: We are just getting started on this Tuesday night to your favorite R&B jams right here inside the Quiet Storm. Hanging out with your girl, Nubira, the Nubian Goddess. I got some new R&B hits coming up on this playlist, y'all. 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
2: Mostly cloudy, warm, and humid. A few stray showers and thunderstorms after midnight. Lows only back in the mid to high 70s. More showers and thunderstorms possible on Wednesday as a new cold front arrives. Mix of clouds and sun. Highs back around 90. Heat index temperatures near 100.
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here inside the Quiet Storm. It's your girl Napira, the Nubian Goddess, and I got more music coming up in this playlist, some new hits coming up. So just because we're getting close to midnight, that don't mean I got some good stuff coming up. Keep it locked right here with me, Power 94.

0: 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It's your girl, Napier, the Nubian goddess, winding down your night to your favorite R&B jams. 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
2: Mostly cloudy, warm, and humid. A few stray showers and thunderstorms after midnight. Lows only back in the mid to high 70s. More showers and thunderstorms possible on Wednesday as a new cold front arrives. Mix of clouds and sun. Highs back around 90. Heat index temperatures near 100.
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2: Last year, I had back pain radiating down my right leg. 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
5: I'm on a whole nother level, I'm geeky. You think you with me, but you tweaking. Ready for war, I just need me a reason. I'm getting buckets in regular season. Honestly wondering when I'ma lose it. Come get your wifey, she with it, she choosing. Maybe I be driving herself, I be cruising. I got the game in my pocket. All of this rapping it, just an option. I'm finna cook in this stoop Eddie Crockett. I'm finna take off and rap like a rocket. Hop on a yacht in Miami and surf it. With hella, they drinking and twerking. Don't post on stories, my shorty be lurking. Can't stop the grind for no, it ain't worth it. Go to Milan for the week of the fashion. Addicted to dressing, I drip with a passion. Y'all know I'm that, just ask them. Look at the diamonds, they hitting, they dancing. I'm from the trenches, I learn how to hustle. I get the cabbage, the lettuce, the Brussels. I make a million, then triple, then double. Upgrade the with a laser and muzzle. I'm on a whole nother level, I'm geeky. You think you with me, boy, you tweaking. Ready for war, I just need me a reason. I'm getting buckets in regular season. Honestly wondering when I'ma lose it. Come get your wifey, she with it, she choosing. Maybe I be driving yourself, I be cruising. All the little women that's quoting my tweets, I don't know if they want a piece of my. I'm a boss, you know I'm elite. I cannot take a loss, cause I'm playing for keeps. When I step out the house,

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0: 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You've been hanging out with your girl up here, the Nubian Goddess, inside the Quiet Storm on this Tuesday night. 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

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That's when I knew that your heart was scarring. 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

0: Yo, what's up? You know what I'm saying? This the Outkast straight from ATL. Can't y'all tell? What we chilling on, Dre?
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0: 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Falling hard on another hemisphere. Somebody tell them people Mr. Hem is here.
1: Whoa, whoa, whoa, whoa, whoa, whoa.
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0: 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Ballin' hard on another hemisphere. Somebody tell them people Mr. Hem is here.
1: Whoa, whoa, whoa, whoa, whoa, whoa.
0: Mr. Hem is here.

0: Me any place on the map, cause I'm him. 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Somebody tell them people Mr. Hem is here.
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0: Mr. Hem is here.
1: Whoa, whoa, whoa, whoa, whoa, whoa.
0: Mr. Hem.

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rolling, but I'm trying to ride. Pies on swole, bro. 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

0: It's a new year, but it's the same midday show with me, Ash Nicole, hanging out with you Monday through Friday through 10 a.m. to 3 p.m. Make sure you come and hang out with me. I got you what's going on in entertainment news. And, you know, at 2 o'clock every day, I'm asking the city some questions that need some answers right here on Power.
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It's a new year, but it's the same midday show with me, Ash Nicole, hanging out with you Monday through Friday through 10 a.m. to 3 p.m. Make sure you come and hang out with me. I got you what's going on in entertainment news. And, you know, at 2 o'clock every day, I'm asking the city some questions that need Monday through Friday through 10 a.m. to 3 p.m. Make sure you come and hang out with me. I got you what's going on in entertainment news. And, you know, at 2 o'clock every day, I'm asking the city some questions that need some answers right here on Fava. The classic legend. Classic girl. Oh.

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4: 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You can keep your award. 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
18: Bye. Tropical Storm Bertha may be spinning in the Gulf, but some of its biggest flooding impacts could happen hundreds of miles away. As that front slows and stalls across the Carolinas and Southern Virginia late Wednesday, additional moisture being siphoned from Bertha could feed repeated rounds of heavy rain.
19: Cam Newton has reportedly been fired by ESPN, and he is just one of several big names being shown the door. ESPN is in the middle of a massive round of layoffs following its acquisition of NFL Network earlier this year, and the cuts have impacted some of the network's most recognizable personalities.
20: Nolan Wells bombshell. The dead teen's messages deleted after his body washes ashore. Now, allegations have reared their ugly head.
21: We gonna have a good time today. Are you smarter than Young Jock? 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You got some money on the line and we can help y'all just, you know, with your life. Miss Shanika, what you got coming up?
22: Well, I got some word on the streets news that you don't want to miss.
23: I went through some man troubles in my 20s, okay? There was a guy whose bumper I was holding on to at one point.
24: Literally.
23: Holding onto the bumper of his car.
24: No!
23: Datsun Z.
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25: The David hearing, we knew that it was going to be gruesome. They talked about two severed arms, two legs, a severed kneecap, all in the front trunk of the Tesla.
26: An NFL Hall of Famer offers a $25,000 reward for information on the death of Nolan Wells. That Hall of Famer is Terrell Owens.
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21: 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Young Jack in the Streets more than take over.

0: up, y'all? It's your girl Chelsea, representing the South Side of Chicago, Morgan Park to be exact. And every morning I wake up, I go to McDonald's to get my big breakfast with hotcakes, and I listen to Young Jock and the Streets Morning Takeover.
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0: 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You want your...
1: Jock's Daily Jumpstart. All right, it's time for the Young Jock's Daily Jumpstart. Now, y'all, this one right here is themed after Meek Mill's Dreams and Nightmares, and I'm going to tell you why. It's just really simple. The only reason I wanted to use them is because I was in the club over the weekend. Everyone loves to talk about dreams, but they forget every dream comes with a few nightmares. Don't run from them. Embrace them, because the nightmare is making sure you're strong enough to wake up and go chase that dream for real. That's Young Jock's Daily Jumpstart. I hope it gets you to that next step in life, all right? Hey, man, time for Shout-Out with the Craze Report. You don't want to miss my boy?
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10: I'm News 12's Jeff Chaffin for Power 94 with the forecast from around our place here in the Tennessee Valley. Lots of clouds, limited sunshine, and a few spotty storms possible. A little milder, only into the upper 80s. Overnight tonight, a little bit of fog and a few showers, lows in the mid-70s. And for tomorrow, more isolated storms, highs only around 84. 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This is the place for local weather.
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0: Yeah, I freak you, freak you like no one has ever made you feel, yeah.
1: Hey, yo, bless up, it's DJ Khaled. Streets is always playing my shit first. And yo, Young Jock, bless up. Keep doing your thing. Big up Young Jock and the Streets Morning Takeover. Let's get it.
2: Good morning. Dree Taylor here with Young Jock and the Streets Morning Takeover. And you already know it's so much to get into in this hour. Nancy Grace has stepped into the chat and is taking on the Nolan Wells case.
3: Nolan Wells bombshell. The dead teen's messages deleted after his body washes ashore? Caitlin, now allegations have reared their ugly head that his phone has been tampered with and items have been deleted.
2: Cam Newton was fired from ESPN.
4: Cam Newton has reportedly been fired by ESPN, and he is just one of several big names being shown the door. ESPN is in the middle of a massive round of layoffs following its acquisition of NFL Network earlier this year, and the cuts have impacted some of the network's most recognizable personalities. According to reports, Cam Newton, Ryan Clark, Carl Ravitch, Tom Pelissero, Bart Scott, Stephanie Bell, David Lloyd, Charles Davis are among those who have already been laid off or are expected to be.
2: And Diddy wants his legal bills paid from the woman who accused him of sexual assault. All that and more coming up in this hour. Don't go too far. Young Jock and the Streets Morning Takeover.

0: Yo, it's the craziest story you'll hear all morning. The crazy report is on right now.
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2: Damn, run it down is what we're about to do, Miss Shanika. We got to run down the sunny Southside Florida because the tag office are issuing tags that are saying things that some of the residents do not agree with, especially this elderly woman that issued her a tag. Take a listen.
3: The plate reads SQZ A55, but from a distance, those five fives can be read as S's. Well, you get the picture. Squeeze.
4: I don't think a woman that lives in a senior community that's going to be 77 years old next month will be driving around with what this plate has to say.
2: That's right, Grandma. You want to keep that thing tight? Just squeeze that ass like the tags say. And that's crazy. And you know I know crazy because I'm crazy. And crazy knows crazy. That's y'all what my name is with the Crazy Report. Follow me on all socials at Shawty the Comedian.
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0: 37 degrees under cloudy skies. Everything's still looking good out on the roadways this morning. Moving well, 75 north and south coming into town. Not seeing any issues 24 east or west through the city. And we're looking at a speed limit ride at the moment on both highways 27 and 153. In the Tennessee American Water Traffic Center, I'm Gary Poole.
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15: 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You know, she thinks she me when she driving this sport. Real over everything, I'm in force. Lit up the city when I got a torch. I went and got it, I didn't have a choice. I'm from the dirty, we took the north. Step on the second, show no remorse. Straight in the streets when I jump out the porch. Yeah.

0: up? It's your girl Yandy from Love & Hip Hop, and I'm chilling with my cousin, Young Jock in the Streets, Morning Takeover.
1: That's right. Good morning, and thank you for joining us. Got to get right into things right now. Now, journalist Nancy Grace turns her attention to the Nolan Wells case.
2: Nolan Wells bombshell. The dead teen's messages deleted after his body washes ashore. Now, allegations have reared their ugly head that his phone has been tampered with and items have been deleted. Explain.
3: They had his phone, and when his mother was looking for his phone when he was missing, there were two different ways to identify it, either a Snapchat location or a Life 360 location. They showed different locations, which is very possible because one updates automatically, the other only updates when you open the app. But when she finally tracked it down, she says there was nothing on it from that day.
1: Let's just be honest. When you know your kids' behavior and their behavioral patterns, it's kind of easy. Certain things are just going to stick out to you, whether you're looking for it or not. You know, it's just.
4: Yes.
1: It's sad. But I will say this. Today it goes down because attorney Ben Crump will be giving statements about what was found in the independent autopsy.
0: Yeah.
1: And so this is going to get interesting.
0: But people are really backlashing on social media about Nancy Grace being on the case. And a lot of people don't want the truth uncovered. And she's like, isn't this case worth looking deeper into? So that is her stance on everything. So moving forward, I got some word on the streets news coming up.
1: Uh-huh.
0: All right. Well, Diddy wants legal fees paid by a woman accuser. Also, Pooh Shiesty has been denied once again. And is it true? Was Charleston White shot at? And very gruesome details about the David murder trial. All that and more coming up in less than 10 minutes.
1: Yeah, it's Young Jock in the Streets Morning Takeover. It's time to get into sports in the streets with DJ Swift.
5: Good morning, guys. Listen, LeBron has not made a decision yet. LeBron James has no official timetable to announce his free agency destination. And he's holding up the NBA. He's holding up betting. He's holding up everything. But he did have this to say.
6: It's a big decision for not only myself, but for my family as well. And just for the last part of my career on where I want to spend the last few years or the last year or the last 2 years of, you know, my NBA career. So wherever I go, Elon, I will make my staple on just, I'm a natural born leader. You know, I'm going to try to fit into whatever team I'm going into, but also give them all the tools and give them all the knowledge that I've been able to, you know, grasp over the last 23 years.
5: All right, on to Major League Baseball. The Atlanta Braves take the L against the San Diego Padres in Truist Park yesterday, losing 8-3. But the Chicago Cubs would not let the Detroit Tigers get much of anything yesterday. That score was 11-2, and it was a domination.
7: Algieri hits it well out towards left center. PCA on the run. Oh, you got to be kidding me. He is unbelievable. A five-star catch right there.
5: The St. Louis Cardinals may have the home run derby champion, but they also have to hold this L. They lost yesterday to the Los Angeles Angels 5-1. That's Sports from the Streets. I'm DJ Swin. I'm your DJ with the Million Dollar Smile. Go Dawgs.
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4: 77 degrees under cloudy skies. Everything's looking really good out on the interstates and highways at the moment. Flowing smoothly, 75 north and south coming into town. Speed limit ride 24 in the Ridge Cut and on through the city, and everything's still moving well on highways 27 and 153. Only thing of note right now, authorities on the scene of an accident, Mahan Gap Road at Ooltewah Georgetown Road. In the Tennessee American Water Traffic Center, I'm Gary Poole.
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0: That's right. Let's get inside this Word on the Streets news. We are talking Diddy. Well, it seems that Diddy wants some manyan paid. Yes, against his accuser. She accused him of an alleged sexual assault on a yacht. Well, he wants his legal fees paid. Yeah, he's asking a federal judge who prosecuted or made the decision in this case. This has been dismissed. They're saying that he's seeking sanctions against Grace Omachi and her attorneys, arguing that they continue to pursue claims that had no legal basis at all. So, long story short, she's saying that this happened back in 2022 and there is no merit, apparently. So, we'll see what happens in this situation. Now, let's talk Pooh Shiesty. Again, he has been denied bond despite a $700,000 private security proposal. But he is going to remain behind bars until February 2027's trial. All right. I don't think they made a bad decision with that. And Charleston White, apparently, he has some problems down there in Texas. Like, here you go.
1: I got a secret recording that I'm sending to the FBI. I got names of the shooter. Not only that, I done sent it to Say TV. I done sent it to DJ Academics. I done sent it to Aiden Ross. Jay Prince is busted. Me and you is trying to act like I didn't show up by myself. No police in sight. You mean to tell me shot at me and the police on every corner? Stop lying, bitches. I'm still in the age, too.
0: Yeah, so he had got shot at in Texas, and he is alleging that Jay Prince had something to do with it. All right, we'll see what happens with that. But he talking cash money millionaire. He talking like he got the National Guard behind him. Watch out now. All right, and finally, the David trial. Oh my God, this poor girl, Celeste, she has been through a lot. Now, in the courtroom proceedings in this trial, there was an account of how her body was found, and the details are absolutely gruesome.
2: The David hearing, we knew that it was going to be gruesome. They've been showing pictures from after they found Celeste Rivas Hernandez's body when it was taken out of the trunk, allegedly of David's trunk. Her family is in the courtroom, so you can imagine. I mean, they've been emotional looking at these pictures. Some of these details are hard to talk about, but they talk about two severed arms, two legs, a severed kneecap, all in the front trunk of the Tesla.
0: Lord have mercy on this baby girl's soul. Some of the comments definitely online are saying that the family should be charged as well. We do not know any of the circumstances surrounding why this young lady was in the custody of this young man, or what role the family has played in this situation. But prayers out. This is just horrible. That is the Word on the Streets news. I am Ms. Shanika. You guys can follow me at Ms. Shanika and follow us at Streets Morning Takeover. Also is being brought to you by Amy Witherite at 1-800-TRUCK-WRECK.
3: Thank you, Ms. Shanika. We're going to be trying to see whose side are you on, because there's a situation with Malcolm Jamal Warner's widow and his mother, seeing that she's suing the mother for $1.2 million. We'll talk about why and how this all breaks down. Keep it locked, Young Jock, in the Streets Morning Takeover.

0: One year after Malcolm Jamal Warner's tragic death at 54, his widow, Tanisha Warner, is taking legal action in Georgia and California over his family trust and what she alleges are at least $1.3 million in unfulfilled financial obligations. Court documents obtained by E! News July 21st show Tanisha filed a creditor's claim against Malcolm's estate and a related civil lawsuit against his mother, Pamela Warner, in her capacity as trustee, as well as a separate California petition involving the Warner Family Trust. In the Georgia actions, Tanisha alleges Malcolm failed to fulfill several financial promises stipulated in their May 2022 premarital agreement, including his alleged promise to maintain a $1 million life insurance policy, naming her as the sole beneficiary, something she says he never purchased or maintained.
1: Okay. There's a lot going on in this situation, y'all. As you heard some of the details, it's been alleged that she basically, Tanisha, that is, the ex-wife, well, the widow, I'm sorry, argues that Malcolm's estate is currently unrepresented and will be inadequate to satisfy what she claims she is owed. She has identified herself as a creditor of the estate and is asking the court to prevent Pamela, his mother, from distributing assets from the trust while the dispute remains unsolved. So it's like saying, hey, put a hold on that before she distribute this money to get his money out, because I'm a creditor in this situation, in this estate. I need to be paid out. You know what I'm saying?
2: Yes.
1: It's like, don't go pay. It's like a closing. You think you're going to go close on a house, and then you find out you got liens on that property.
2: Mm-hmm.
1: You cannot sell that property until those liens are satisfied. So that's how she's approaching this situation, basically. Like, look, I'm a creditor of the estate. I am owed this money. You cannot spend the money.
3: Y'all, now that I've heard more, and we're going by law, not morals, right? Mm-hmm.
2: Okay.
3: Because I just think, as a man of a family, a husband and a father, and the woman that he was married to, she should have made this a priority for him to get that $1 million life insurance policy. That has been, in the draft since May of 2022. Now, I do feel like in good faith that, the mom should come off of some money, because the lady is citing challenges that she's having with taking care of the daughter because there's no money floating around. But if you want to talk about black and white, she didn't secure what she needed to secure.
1: No, that's why she's securing his estate. Because in her prenup, he was supposed to have that. That's just like right now. If I go to court, it's in my documents, my divorce decree, my first divorce. It's in child support and stuff. I have to have a certain amount of insurance on me.
3: Did you miss the part where before his death, and she tried to secure a $1 million life insurance policy, naming her as the sole beneficiary, which they did not do.
2: Before his death?
1: And listen, in his prenup, which you do before you marry.
3: Exactly.
1: In his prenup, he has to have that. And because he didn't have that, that falls on him.
3: That falls on her.
1: No, it falls on him.
3: Okay. Yeah. Well, he's dead.
1: I'm pretty sure there are some attorneys. Exactly. And that's why his estate.
3: His trust with his mom. A trust
1: well,
3: is something
1: that is
3: protected.
1: Some very intelligent people online that are listening right now that follow us, that chime in and tap in when they want to. Feel free to be that person today. 1-844-986-4562. Whose side are you on? The widow or the wife? I mean, the widow or the mom? Call us up. Young Jock in the Streets. We want to take over.

0: What's up? Killer Kill from the Ville, Killer Mike, a.k.a. Michael. I kicked it with your favorite cousin, Jock. Gotta stay strapped, keeping this thing number one in the morning. Number one morning show, Young Jock in the Streets Morning Takeover.
1: 1 year after Malcolm Jamal Warner's tragic death at 54, his widow, Tanisha Warner, is taking legal action in Georgia and California over his family trust and what she alleges are at least $1.3 million in unfulfilled financial obligations. Court documents obtained by E! News July 21st show Tanisha filed a creditor's claim against Malcolm's estate and a related civil lawsuit against his mother, Pamela Warner, in her capacity as trustee, as well as a separate California petition involving the Warner Family Trust. In the Georgia actions, Tanisha alleges Malcolm failed to fulfill several financial promises stipulated in their May 2022 premarital agreement.
2: Good morning. You're waking up with Young Jack in the Streets Morning Takeover. This morning, our trending topic, we're talking about the late Malcolm Jamal Warner. As his widow is suing his mother for $1.2 million. She claims he failed to honor their prenup. And we're asking our listeners this morning, whose side are you on, the widow or the mom?
3: I'm on the widow's side. All of that, he asked for the prenup. He is responsible of putting everything they're supposed to be, whatever they agreed on. He is responsible to put everything in that agreement that they agreed upon. Yes. He's supposed to put that in there, not her.
4: But why would somebody sign the prenup knowing that that's not in place? Because at some point, as a woman, and these years went by, he just passed away last year. So you mean to tell me all these years have passed and that business still wasn't handled?
2: Well,
3: but look at it this way. You got to look at it this way. He's Malcolm Jamal Warner.
4: Mm-hmm.
3: She wants to prove herself as the woman for him. So a lot of people don't read the fine print. They don't think about it, and they really should be reading these contracts and these prenups. All this stuff they really need to start reading. So if somebody this is like somebody telling you, "Oh, Shanika, this," and you like taking their word for it,
4: you should be reading
3: what you're signing for. You should read it. She didn't read it, obviously. She didn't read the contract.
2: I don't agree.
4: I do agree.
2: I do not agree.
3: I think she just wanted to sign it. She wanted to just sign it.
2: We don't know that, man, because we don't know out of however long they've been married. We don't know if he had life insurance previously to the moment he died. We don't know if he had life insurance prior to that, because life insurance can come and go. I know people
4: but
2: who
4: making
2: had,
4: her the beneficiary, he did not do.
5: Oh, don't worry. We got more. Plenty more.
6: Yes.
5: For Young Jock in the Streets Morning Takeover.
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10: 76 degrees under mostly cloudy skies. Starting to see a little bit of slow in 153 southbound there alongside Northgate Mall, as well as Amnicola Highway on either side of DuPont Parkway. Good news is still no incidents or accidents to pass along. Matter of fact, everything's moving well. 75 north and south. Not seeing any issues 24 east or west. And pretty much a speed limit ride over on Highway 27. In the Tennessee American Water Traffic Center, I'm Gary Poole.
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16: I'm News 12's Jeff Chaffin for Power 94 with the forecast from around our place here in the Tennessee Valley. Lots of clouds, limited sunshine, and a few spotty storms possible. A little milder, only into the upper 80s. Overnight tonight, a little bit of fog and a few showers, lows in the mid-70s. And for tomorrow, more isolated storms, highs only around 84. 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This is the place for local weather.
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1: Young Jock and the Streets Morning Takeover. If you got a dilemma, they got a dilemma, which means we got a dilemma. It's The Date Dilemma. Who's on the line this morning?
2: Yo, this is Keith.
1: Good morning, brethren. How can we help you?
2: Yeah, man, I've been chopping up with this young lady, man, and we had some plans and whatnot, and she just canceled on me, went ghost. So I'm trying to see if y'all can help me out, figure out what's going on.
1: Oh, that's terrible, man. She just went ghost on you. You don't know why.
2: Man, I have no idea. I'm trying to figure it out. She just canceled the plans, and I ain't talking to her. So
1: what were the plans?
2: So, you know, we're supposed to just spend a night out. You know what I'm saying? Go grab some food, grab a little movie or something like that. Just get to know each other a little bit, and she just flaked on me, you know?
3: Her husband probably got off early.
1: Real change of plan.
3: Yo, real change of plan. Your husband, baby, ain't got to work tonight.
1: Nah, we just messed with you, dog. What's her name one more time?
2: Princess.
1: Princess. And what's your name one more time?
2: Keith.
1: Keith. So we're going to try to get Princess on the phone for you. Put your phone on mute. We'll cue you in, all right?
2: All right.
1: A lot of times, you know why you like that host.
3: Yeah, if you ain't brush your teeth, don't call. Try brushing your teeth and going out on a date.
1: Yeah, wash your teeth and brush your face first.
3: Yes, please.
4: Hello.
1: Hey, good morning. May I speak with the princess, please?
4: This is she. Who is this?
1: How you doing? You're on the phone with Young Jock, Miss Shanika, Shada Shada with Young Jock, and the Streets Morning Takeover, Princess. We have a nationally syndicated morning show, and a segment on the show, Princess, is called Date Dilemma, and that's why we're calling you this morning.
4: You for real?
1: Oh, yeah. Date for real.
3: Yes.
4: Okay.
1: Were you recently dating a guy named...
5: Keith?
4: Yes.
1: Why are you laughing?
4: Because I know he's not the one. Is he the one who called?
3: Yes.
1: Yeah, he's the one that called us.
3: You like Keith, don't you?
1: Well, if Keith calling us, apparently she don't like Keith.
3: She bless you.
4: It's a little bit more complicated than that.
1: Well, we got a little time. You want to get into it a little bit?
3: Just a little bit.
4: Well, I don't know what he's told you.
1: He ain't told us nothing. He basically said he don't know why you ghosted him. You guys recently had it set up to go out and kick it and hang out, and you just ghosted him. He's just confused.
4: So about that, we were kicking it, you know. We were having, you know, a good time, but pretty sure he didn't tell you that we have a mutual friend that has since passed away.
1: Sorry for your losses. Our condolences.
4: But she was a close friend of mine, and they used to date.
1: Oh.
4: So I started to feel bad. I started to feel guilty. So it was just best if I just stopped communication.
1: So Keith and your friend used to date?
4: Yes.
1: And she recently passed away?
4: She recently passed away.
1: Okay, so how did you and Keith start dating?
4: So, you know, we were just grieving together. You know, we were there for one another once she passed, and it just kind of went from there. And it shouldn't have, and I started to feel guilty about it, and I just stopped answering his calls and texts.
5: Oh, wow.
3: It started to haunt you.
4: Basically, I kind of felt like she was watching me do her dirty.
1: That's so how most people feel when somebody dies.
3: Wow.
1: You don't know. They always there watching. So you just decided you're going to walk away cold turkey, leave the man in time.
4: Yeah. It's just too much. I don't want to seem like that girl.
1: You don't have to seem like that girl. No, no issues. No issues.
3: Yeah, why don't you go to hell?
1: Keith is on the phone. You just,
5: shut up.
1: Keith is on the phone.
2: Yeah, I'm here. I mean, I understand. You know, she gone. Well, I mean, she can't feel no type of way about it. I mean,
4: she
2: I don't
4: was
2: want
4: still
2: to
4: our move. Friend.
1: Whoa. Well, you sound a little cold, Keith.
2: No, you know, I ain't trying to be like that, but at the same time, it's like everything happened for a reason, and you know what I'm saying? We had vibe, we connected. You know, I just wanted to see where it was going to go. I mean, she gone.
4: So
2: she can't
4: you think
2: no
4: she died for us to be together?
2: No, I ain't even saying that, but I'm just saying, you know, everything happened for a reason, and we was there in the moment, and you know.
3: Y'all already done went there, right?
2: Yeah, it's already there now.
3: Ain't no turning back.
4: I don't know about this.
1: What's it going to be? Listen, this is your opportunity to tell Princess what it is, Keith. We got to let you do your job. This your part right here. Go ahead and handle that, cuz.
2: I mean, you know I'm feeling you, and I'm just trying to see where it could go, you know.

0: show you a nice night out. We just friends. You know, it ain't nothing like that. I'm just trying to get to know you a little bit better. I mean, it's up to you. Ball in your court.
1: Well, you know her real, real good, though.
2: She's so funny.
3: I enjoy getting to know you, and I enjoyed when we kicked it. So, I don't know. I can try.
1: Y'all better not tell nobody.
4: It's too late. They on the radio. What the hell is y'all talking about?
2: They ain't got to tell nobody.
1: I hope these are fake names.
2: they friend going to tell everybody.
4: This y'all real name?
3: Fortunately, yes.
4: Yeah, they already gonna know.
1: Okay. Everybody's gonna have an opinion.
4: I got one question. This is not the form of opinion. How long has she been gone?
3: About 2.5 months.
4: So I can understand where the trauma bonding part came in. All right. Well, listen, it sounds like y'all figured it out.
1: Definitely enough time to make bad decisions and try to course correct. But
4: yeah. I mean, life be life, and man, sometimes.
3: Sorry
4: you
3: had to say that.
1: Don't be tired.
4: Man, hold on. On behalf of 1-800 into the Bethune Law Firm, man, y'all gonna take some time out to just
2: pump some life into each other.
4: Wow. You terrible.
2: I mean,
4: keep to our listeners, call us up. Let's talk about this date dilemma. 1-844-YUN-GJOC. It's Young Jock in the Streets Morning Takeover.
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0: Good morning, it's your girl Eva Marcille, and every day we listen to the best damn morning show. You gotta stay tapped in to the number one morning show in the city. It's Young Jock in the Street Morning Takeover. Hey, Miss Shanika, you know that's my bestie.
1: Don't leave me and Shawty out. Bestie, hear that. All right, so let's get right into this day dilemma, y'all. And first and foremost, good morning to anyone who's just tuning in with us this morning. Hopefully your day started off on a good foot. Now, Keith was supposed to go out with Princess. Now, y'all know how this go. She ain't show up.
2: Wow.
1: I'm tired of saying she ghosted him. I mean, it's like is that what just goes on in the dating world now? You just get ghosted?
2: Yep.
1: I ain't getting ghosted. Man. You ghost me, you ghosted a good thing. All right. When Princess got on the phone, she revealed her homegirl who passed away just 2.5 months ago used to date Keith.
2: Wow.
1: So naturally, she feels guilty, and it just started to get even more and more unbearable, the guilt that is. And so she flaked on him. Now, Princess decided to give Keith another chance. And they decided to work it out, man. You know, one thing I've learned, man, when people are gone on wherever they're going, ain't nothing you can do about it.
2: Man.
1: I know.
2: Come on.
1: It's just wrong, ain't it?
2: It's dead wrong.
1: It's dead wrong.
2: Yes, it is.
1: So what if her friend said, girl, if anybody was going to have this good man, if anything was ever happening to me, I would rather be somebody that's going to treat him right or somebody who deserves to be treated right. Then what do you say to that?
2: I say I see why my uncle told me what he told me.
1: What he told you?
2: He said, when I die, I'm going to tell everybody I died from HIV.
1: Mm-hmm.
2: I say, huh? He said, I'm going to let everybody know I died from HIV. I said, why are you going to do that? He said, so won't nobody want your auntie.
1: We call to these phones. You're talking the streets more than take over, man. Crazy, man. What's your thoughts on this date dilemma?
3: I'm actually thinking that she should do it. For me, if I'm dead and gone, do you? Who am I to stop, you know, what for someone else? They're both wanting to do it. They both were friends. They had a relationship basically anyway. They knew the young lady. They were moving and vibing. They had a friendship regardless, you know. So why not move forward?
1: All right. I just think that it comes with a world of people pointing fingers, blaming, conspiracy theories, or they conspired to kill her so they could be together, or they sacrificed stuff for they love. You know, it just seemed like I wouldn't want any of that tethered to my name.
2: If I was her, I'd hunt their ass. Every time they get in the bed, I come up on the cover. Woo!
4: Oh, don't worry, we got more. Plenty more.
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9: 76 degrees under mostly cloudy skies. Starting to see congestion building 24 westbound there through the Ridge Cut, as well as East Brainerd Road approaching 75. Amicola Highway at DuPont Parkway and 153 southbound alongside Northgate Mall. Authorities also work at a pair of accidents this morning. Hamill Road at Crescent Club Drive and Cassandra Smith Road near Hutton Lane. In the Tennessee American Water Traffic Center, I'm Gary Poole.
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0: That's right. Let's get inside this Word on the Streets news. We are talking Diddy. Well, it seems that Diddy wants some manyan paid. Yes, against his accuser. She accused him of an alleged sexual assault on a yacht. Well, he wants his legal fees paid. Yeah, he's asking a federal judge who prosecuted or made the decision in this case. This has been dismissed. They're saying that he's seeking sanctions against Grace Omachi and her attorneys, arguing that they continue to pursue claims that had no legal basis at all. So, long story short, she's saying that this happened back in 2022 and there is no merit, apparently. So, we'll see what happens in this situation. Now, let's talk Pooh Shiesty. Again, he has been denied bond despite a $700,000 private security proposal. But he is going to remain behind bars until February 2027's trial. All right. I don't think they made a bad decision with that. And Charleston White. Mm. Apparently, he has some problems down there in Texas. Like here you go.
1: I got a secret recording that I'm sending to the FBI. I got names of the shooter. Not only that, I done sent it to SayTV. I done sent it to DJ Academics. I done sent it to Aiden Ross. Jay Prince is busted. Me and you is trying to act like I didn't show up by myself. No police in sight. You mean to tell me shot at me and the police on every corner? Stop lying. I'm still in the age too.
0: Yeah, so he had got shot at in Texas, and he is alleging that Jay Prince had something to do with it. All right, we'll see what happens with that. But he talking cash money millionaire. He talking like he got the National Guard behind him. Watch out now. All right, and finally, the David trial. Oh my God, this poor girl, Celeste, she has been through a lot. Now, in the courtroom proceedings in this trial, there was an account of how her body was found, and the details are absolutely gruesome.
2: The David hearing, we knew that it was going to be gruesome. They've been showing pictures from after they found Celeste Rivas Hernandez's body when it was taken out of the trunk, allegedly of David's trunk. Her family is in the courtroom, so you can imagine. I mean, they've been emotional looking at these pictures. Some of these details are hard to talk about, but they talk about two severed arms, two legs, a severed kneecap, all in the front trunk of the Tesla.
0: Lord have mercy on this baby girl's soul. Some of the comments definitely online are saying that the family should be charged as well. We do not know any of the circumstances surrounding why this young lady was in the custody of this young man or what role the family has played in this situation. But prayers out. This is just horrible. That is the Word on the Streets news. I am Miss Shanika. You guys can follow me at Miss Shanika and follow us at Streets Morning Takeover. Also is being brought to you by Amy Witherite at 1-800-TRUCK-WRECK.

0: That's right, your favorites. Checking in, Young JLC, Miss Shanika, shouted, shouted this morning. We are looking at some very interesting evidence here. Miss Shanika, we got to talk about it.
1: Uh-huh.
0: Evidently, the courts have ordered Anthony Edwards to pay $3,000 monthly to Aisha Howard, who happens to be Lil Baby's first baby mother, the mother of his child.
1: Well, this is alleged. She's kind of commented on the story, and she said that she wasn't there in court, and so basically it wasn't a real judgment.
0: Oh, okay. Because Ed's current salary is about 49 million.
2: Wow. But let's be real, though. Does it take $3,000 to raise any kid?
1: Yes.
0: In a month?
2: A month? $3,000 a month?
0: Let's just be for real.
1: Yes.
0: Here's the crazy part.
2: Come on.
0: It's not about does it take that to raise a child, because he's sick. No. He is sick.
2: Yes, he is.
0: The child isn't sick.
2: I see that.
0: You see what I'm saying?
2: For $3,000 a month, the child ain't sick. No.
0: The child ain't sick. That's, in 10 months, that's just 30 grand.
2: Okay. So, plus the mama hustle.
0: And I'm not saying that's just 30 grand. But what if this money was actually being put in a savings account for the child, opposed to I'm giving out $20,000 a month to the mama? The child, you know, they're going to live because the mama living, but the mama is balling. And I'm not even mad at that. But if the money is not going to the right cause, it should be money spent on education, the child's...
1: this lady came in with a game plan. Apparently, you know, her and this man were involved in some kind of consensual relationship with one another. She decided to keep the baby. And right now they're saying that it's 3K, but she's saying it's fake news and void orders made without my attendance. But carry on.
2: I think
1: that this baby did not come in the world to be handed and be a part of
0: the tug of war
1: life, and this man is set and live on this $3,000 monthly salary.
2: $3,000 is enough for it. God could be the father.
1: Okay.
2: Let me tell you something. $3,000 is enough. Even if God the father, $3,000 is enough to take care of any child.
1: It doesn't equate the lifestyle that the father is living.
2: What do you want, Rolls Royce Pampers? I mean, Jesus, get some Huggies.
1: I don't know, but your son ain't come in the world for that. Your son told you need to be on Kevin Hart level.
2: He said
1: when he was born, you was balling. On Wildin' Out.
2: I'm on radio now.
1: But that's not good enough
2: for him. He just want me to be a screamer. But we have to, have to come back to the point.
1: Okay.
2: That $3,000 can raise any child, period.
0: Okay. It definitely can.
2: Exactly.
0: I mean, I've been in these arguments. My first term as a father.
2: Come on.
0: First go around at it.
2: Mm-hmm.
0: I was walking into the courtroom, and my attorney said they're seeking $8,500 a month.
2: Oh, Jesus.
0: And I said, what?
2: How?
0: I said, how? She said, you make the money, but you're going to have to fight this in court. And it got down to it, and I was spending around $2,000 a month. It got to, once they did everything with the money I was making. And that ain't no $48 million salary. I want y'all to call us up and tell me, does it take more than $3,000 to raise a child a month? Monthly. 1-844-986-4562. I got to hear from my mamas and my dad. Call us up, man. Keep it locked here on Jack in the Streets. Morning. Take over.

Good morning. It's your girl, Brianna Rose, representing Stone Mountain, Georgia. And while I'm walking my dog, I have my AirPods in and I'm listening to the Young Jock and the Streets Morning Takeover Show.

0: It is John Jock in the Streets Morning Takeover. This morning, our trending topic. We're talking about the court orders, alleged court orders, saying that Anthony Edwards has to pay $3,000 monthly to Aisha Howard. Now, we're asking our listeners this morning, does it take more than $3,000 to raise a child?
1: No, not $3,000 a month. It don't. Child support, daycare costs probably about $1,200. Don't get me wrong. Yes, it is expensive. But with the rest of that, you can buy diapers, you can buy food, you can buy shoes, you can buy all of that. The child don't need lemon pepper steps to grow up.
0: So listen, brother. You said daycare costs about how much?
1: It costs about $1,200.
0: But daycare more than that now, boy. We're asking, does it take more than $3,000 to raise a child?
2: Heck no. A month for one child? Mm-hmm. No, that's a bargain right there. That shit, that's more than a bargain. That's a come up.
3: Tell them,
2: like, unless you're trying to spend the best.
0: That's a come up for
2: who? For the child, for sure. And then, unless you trying to buy the best of everything, you trying to buy Gucci every month, you trying to go buy 2-3 pairs of Jordans, baby, that ain't no. $3,000, give me that.
3: $3,000?
2: I'll show you how to work it.
3: You can squeeze you a car note in with that, can't you?
2: Man, do you feel me? A car note, a little nail salon, appointment.
0: What world you live
4: in?
2: Like, I don't
0: know.
5: Hi. I just wanted to say, yes, I agree that it does take $3,000 to raise a child, but per child. My children are currently adults now, but when they were younger and I was a single parent, I spent $1,000 for three of them, three kids, to get five outfits, two pairs of shoes, school supplies, you know, all those things for them to get ready for school.
0: Just talking the streets morning takeover. Does it take more than $3,000 to raise a child?
6: No, man, it don't take more than $3,000 to raise a child a month, man. Hell no. We grown. I spent $3,000 a month on us to raise us, man.
0: Let me ask
6: and we
0: question.
6: Grown.
0: Let me ask you a question.
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21: 77 degrees under mostly cloudy skies. Looking at congestion out on the roadways this morning. 24 westbound there through the Ridge Cut. East Brainerd Road approaching 75. Amicola Highway at DuPont Parkway. And the usual slowing 153 southbound alongside Northgate Mall. Also working several accidents. 153 near Artist Lane. North Concord at East Brainerd Road. Hamill Road at Crescent Club Drive. And Cassandra Smith Road near Hutton Lane. In the Tennessee American Water Traffic Center, I'm Gary Poole.
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12: I'm News 12's Jeff Chaffin for Power 94 with the forecast from around our place here in the Tennessee Valley. Lots of clouds, limited sunshine, and a few spotty storms possible. A little milder, only into the upper 80s. Overnight tonight, a little bit of fog and a few showers, lows in the mid-70s. And for tomorrow, more isolated storms, highs only around 84. 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This is the place for local weather.
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1: Taking the game, the game's mine.
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0: Only with Young Jock in the streets morning take over.
3: Young Jock in the streets morning take over. Who's on the line this morning?
4: This is Brittany.
3: Hey, Brittany, are you smarter than Young Jock?
4: Yes.
3: Well, let's find out. I'm going to turn you over to Miss Shanika, and she will smooth and help you cheat the best she can.
5: Hi, Brittany. <Okay.
4: laughs> Hey, good morning.
5: Good morning. All right, here are the rules. You have 10 seconds to answer each question. The first person to get all three questions correctly first will be the winner. You guys cannot answer each other's question. You have to wait until I ask the whole question and potential answers before you can answer the question. And lastly, I'm not repeating any questions or potential answers, okay?
4: Yes, ma'am.
5: All right, Brittany, we're going to start with you. And the first question is, which HBCU did Jerry Rice attend? Is it A, Jackson State, B, Mississippi Valley State, or C, Grambling State?
4: I'm sorry. I think it's D, Mississippi.
5: You are correct. Came in strong. Why you talking about people be chaining stuff?
3: I heard though, there's somebody you know. You know, I heard somebody else. Yeah, you heard that what? I heard it in the what? What? Too high pitch.
5: So lame. All right. Young Jock.
3: Yes.
5: What protective style involves braiding hair close to the scalp? Is it A, crochet braids, B, corn rolls, C, twist out?
3: Corn rolls, right?
5: What's your answer?
3: Well, because what was the front of the question?
5: What is your answer?
6: Three.
3: Go corn rolls.
5: You are correct. Moving right along. Brittany, which TV show featured the Huxtable family? Is it A, The Fresh Prince of Bel-Air, B, Martin, or C, The Cosby Show?
4: Of course, it's
5: C,
4: The Cosby Show.
5: You're correct. All right. Young Jock, what is Summer Walker's debut album called? Is it A, Finally Over It, B, Over It, or C, Girls Need Love?
3: I'm going with Over It.
5: Is that your final answer?
3: I think.
5: Yes or no?
3: Yes.
7: Two.
5: You are correct.
6: One.
5: Brittany.
4: Yes, ma'am.
5: All right. This could be yours if you know this answer.
3: I already know you're setting up to win.
5: Who has the most children? Is it A, Nick Cannon, B, NBA Youngboy, C, Future, or D, Young Jock?
4: Oh, my God. Oh, they all have a lot. Okay.
7: Two.
4: I want to say Nick Cannon.
5: Is that your final answer?
4: Yes.
5: Damn, Brittany.
4: Oh, goodness.
5: You're not correct.
4: Oh, goodness. Okay.
5: Young Jack.
3: Could have been me because all of you are my kids.
5: We're stuck.
3: But it's this NBA young boy, I think.
7: Two.
3: The NBA young boy.
5: Well, you are unfortunately correct. You made the shot. I'm sorry, Brittany girl. I thought you knew NBA young boy was swinging, dangling, dangling.
3: You know what? Appreciate you, man. You are the winner. Correct. You want to shout anybody out this morning?
4: Oh, yeah. I give a shout out to my family, my kids, and ATL.
3: Hey, man, we love you. Thank you for
5: ATL.
3: Your continued.
4: All right. Y'all have a good day.

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1: Taking the game, the game's mine.
0: It's Are You Smarter Than Young Jock?
2: King and his gang.
0: Only with Young Jock in the streets, morning takeover.

0: If I rule the world, I would have TV shows with like Oprah and Kiki Palmer talking about the villain era. You know what I'm saying, Miss Shanika?
1: You working with somebody way better than them.
0: You say what?
1: Go ahead.
0: You say what?
1: You working with somebody way better than them, but go ahead.
0: Oh, you are a tyrant. You are the, you are the villainous of all villains. All
1: right, what Oprah has said?
0: Yeah, you got to say. But before we get into that, I want y'all to be prepared, man, because we got this Streets Morning Takeover Mix coming up after this, man. You know what I'm saying? You got to get yourself together because it's going to be litty. Now, you want to know
1: what Oprah has said?
0: Man, Oprah said she was a young, matter of fact, I'm going to just play it.
2: I went through some man troubles in my 20s, okay? There was a guy whose bumper I was holding on to at one point.
3: Literally?
2: Literally, holding onto
3: on
2: the
3: his
2: bumper
3: car?
2: Of his car.
3: No!
2: Datsun Z.
3: Datsun Z.
2: Datsun Z. Oh. He pulls off, and I like fall, my knees all in the gravel and the whole thing, and all the apartment is looking at you, and you're like, it's all right. Yeah, I know. I've been there. That guy had said to me, the problem with you, baby doll, is that you think you're special.
1: Ooh. In her early 20s, though, she wasn't the Oprah Winfrey.
0: Yes,
1: I believe
0: was.
1: She was just starting out her career. I mean, she started in pageants and went on to radio and then, you know, local broadcasting. But she wasn't the Oprah Winfrey.
0: Well, I
1: but
0: beg
1: in
0: to
1: no
0: differ.
1: Way, shape, form, or fashion.
0: I beg to differ.
1: Do you need to be holding on to a man's bumper? That is absolutely bananas.
0: I just want to say I beg to differ.
1: What?
0: I think at that age, she was exactly who she thought she was. I'm just
1: and
0: tired.
1: The man didn't see it.
0: And the man
1: she
0: didn't see it.
1: It.
0: That's why, what did he say about her being special? She ain't as special as she thinks she is. No, she is just as special as she thought she was. The problem, you know, she just letting it be known at that time. She's kind of going along with what you're saying. Yeah. Like, you know.
1: I'm glad she caught up with her greatness.
0: Yeah, she did.
1: And now she can look back at those moments and it be teachable. Girl, do not hold on to no man's bumper or nothing. If he want to go, let that man go, honey.
0: Usually when a man run, he want to be gone.
1: Yes.
0: Now listen, coming up, man, we got to get into some sports with Swin, and we got that mix coming. Keep it locked. More with Young Jock in the Streets Morning Takeover.
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5: Good morning, guys. Listen, LeBron has not made a decision yet. LeBron James has no official timetable to announce his free agency destination, and he's holding up the NBA. He's holding up betting. He's holding up everything. But he did have this to say.
6: It's a big decision for not only myself, but for my family as well, and just for the last part of my career on where I want to spend the last few years or the last year or the last 2 years of, you know, my NBA career. So wherever I go, Elon, I will make my staple on just, I'm a natural born leader. You know, I'm going to try to fit into whatever team I'm going into, but also give them all the tools and give them all the knowledge that I've been able to, you know, grasp over the last 23 years.
5: All right, on to Major League Baseball. The Atlanta Braves take the L against the San Diego Padres in Truist Park yesterday, losing 8-3. But the Chicago Cubs would not let the Detroit Tigers get much of anything yesterday. That score was 11-2, and it was a domination.
7: Algieri hits it well out towards left center. DC, what a run! Oh, you gotta be kidding me! He is unbelievable! A five-star catch right there.
5: The St. Louis Cardinals may have the home run derby champion, but they also have to hold this L. They lost yesterday to the Los Angeles Angels 5-1. That's sports from the streets. I'm DJ Swin. I'm your DJ with the $1 million smile. Go Dawgs.
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12: Mostly cloudy skies, 77 degrees. Taking a final check-in on traffic this morning. We're looking at congestion 24 westbound, slowing around 4th Avenue. Also, East Brainerd Road approaching 75. Amicola Highway at DuPont Parkway and 153 southbound alongside Northgate Mall. Also working several accidents, 153 near Artist Lane, North Concord at East Brainerd Road, Hamill Road at Crescent Club Drive, and Cassandra Smith Road near Hutton Lane. In the Tennessee American Water Traffic Center, I'm Gary Poole.
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0: That's right. Let's get inside this Word on the Streets news. We are talking Diddy. Well, it seems that Diddy wants some manyan paid. Yes, against his accuser. She accused him of an alleged sexual assault on a yacht. Well, he wants his legal fees paid. Yeah, he's asking a federal judge who prosecuted or made the decision in this case. This has been dismissed. They're saying that he's seeking sanctions against Grace Omachi and her attorneys, arguing that they continue to pursue claims that had no legal basis at all. So, long story short, she's saying that this happened back in 2022 and there is no merit, apparently. So, we'll see what happens in this situation. Now, let's talk Pooh Shiesty. Again, he has been denied bond despite a $700,000 private security proposal. But he is going to remain behind bars until February 2027's trial. All right. I don't think they made a bad decision with that. And Charleston White. Mm. Apparently, he has some problems down there in Texas. Like, here you go.
1: I got a secret recording that I'm sending to the FBI. I got names of the shooter. Not only that, I done sent it to Say TV. I done sent it to DJ Academics. I done sent it to Aiden Ross. Jay Prince is busted. Me and you is trying to act like I didn't show up by myself. No police in sight. You mean to tell me shot at me and the police on every corner? Stop lying, b****ers. I'm still in the age, too.
0: Yeah, so he had got shot at in Texas, and he is alleging that Jay Prince had something to do with it. All right, we'll see what happens with that. But he talking Cash Money Millionaire. He talking like he got the National Guard behind him. Watch out now. All right, and finally, the David trial. Oh my God, this poor girl, Celeste, she has been through a lot. Now, in the courtroom proceedings in this trial, there was an account of how her body was found, and the details are absolutely gruesome.
2: You can imagine, I mean, they've been emotional looking at these pictures. Some of these details are hard to talk about, but they talk about two severed arms, two legs, a severed kneecap, all in the front trunk of the Tesla.
0: Lord have mercy on this baby girl's soul. That is the Word on the Streets news. I am Miss Shanika. You guys can follow me at Miss Shanika and follow us at Streets Morning Takeover. Also, is being brought to you by Amy Witherite at 1-800-TRUCK-WRECK.
3: Yeah, you know what it is. It's about that time, man. Strap up. Let's ride out, man. It's time for the Takeover Mix with DJ Swin coming up next. Right here on Young Jock and the Streets Morning Takeover.

That's right. Good morning. First and foremost, let me say that if I don't start the day off with saying that, then I'm wrong. Okay, I'm wrong on all accounts. But this morning, we right with it because we about to pipe this thing up with the streets. Morning takeover mix with DJ Swin. I hope you ready. I'm ready. We ready. If you ready, they ready. We all ready, baby. Hey, man, what that boy say?

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1: Help me help you help
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1: me.
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3: 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Why I tell people that?
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2: 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You're on with the Love Doc Jock. How may I help you?
1: Hi, Jock. My name is Koya, and I need some advice on my love life because I may be in a little bit of a pickle.
2: Come on, Toya. Just keep it kosher.
1: Okay. So, what happened? It's not that kind of pickle. Just bear with me. So, I met this guy, and he was super, super cute. I was at an event with my friend, and I was like, ooh, he is so fine. Well, come to find out, he was my friend's brother. And that part wasn't too crazy until I was seen holding hands with him by a mutual friend of ours. And when she saw us holding hands, she kind of got really upset with me and gave me some attitude. And so it led me to think maybe something happened between them in the past. When I questioned him, he didn't say yes or no. Mm-hmm. He just asked why I was asking. But we went on a couple of dates. It's really, really cool. I really like him. I think he likes me back. So I'm trying to figure out if I should go to my other friend to ask and confirm whether or not something has happened between them, or if I should just continue on with, you know, dating the guy that I like.
2: Man, listen, I'm gonna keep it 100 with you, right? Here's the thing that I've always found to just stop me in my tracks when I think about it. So contradictory. You know how they say you don't share other people's business. You take stuff to the grave, right?
1: Mm-hmm.
2: All right, so, but at the same time, when you get with somebody, you're supposed to be able to tell them the truth, be open and honest, so they know what they're getting into, right?
1: Yeah.
2: So does one trump the other one?
1: I don't think it should.
2: You see what I'm saying? So it's kind of like you going to talk to your homegirl and find out about something. If she lied to you because that's not your business, now you mad because she lied to you. But it's really not your business for her to tell. It's somebody else's business, and she's choosing to keep that secret for that person's safe. You know what I'm saying? But you upset now that she not telling you the truth. But if she was your friend holding your secret, you would be like, right on, sis, or right on. You see what I'm saying? So somewhere in there, you want something to work for you, but then again, you don't want it to work for you. So keep it to yourself. Enjoy what you're doing. Whatever happens in the future, then that's what happens. Then I think you're going to be okay if you ask me.
1: So you don't think I'm going to lose a friend?
2: Sometimes, man.
1: What if we fall in love and we get married and she mad because she liked him?
2: She got to get over it.
1: Okay, fair enough.
2: You know, you ever heard of a one-off?
1: I have.
2: And I'm not talking about a one-night stand. If you my homie, and we go in this spot and they got this one Rolex. It's a one-off. Nobody else got it. But the person who's selling it takes interest in me and wants me to have it. Right? Although you want it, how you gonna be mad at me for what's meant for me? You may want it. You may want it, but it was meant for me. I don't want friends like that around me, because I want them to know that I'm gonna be happy for them when they find they one off, all right? They one on one.
1: All right. I love that. That's the
2: long version to the Love Doc Jock. But I appreciate you calling us up.
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Next thing I do, turn on the radio. 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
1: Young Jock and the Streets Morning Takeover. If you got a dilemma, they got a dilemma, which means we got...
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1: Young Jock and the Streets Morning Takeover. If you got a

0: I ain't talked to her. So
1: what were the plans?
0: You know, we're supposed to just spend a night out. You know what I'm saying? Go grab some food, grab a little movie or something like that. Just get to know each other a little bit. And she just flaked on me, you know?
2: Her husband probably got off early.
1: Real change of plans.
2: Yeah, man. Real change of plans. Your husband, baby, ain't got to work tonight.
1: Nah, we just messed with you, dog. What's her name one more time?
0: Princess.
1: And what's your name one more time?
0: Keith.
1: So we're going to try to get Princess on the phone for you. Put your phone on mute. We'll cue you in, all right?
0: All right.
1: A lot of times, you know why you don't got those.
2: Yeah, if you ain't brush your teeth, don't call. Try brushing your teeth and going out on a date.
1: Yeah, wash your teeth and brush your face first.
2: Yes, please.
3: Hello?
1: Hey, good morning. May I speak with the princess, please?
3: This is she. Who is this?
1: How you doing? You're on the phone with Young Jock, Miss Shanika, shout out with Young Jock and the Streets Morning Takeover, Princess. We have a nationally syndicated morning show, and a segment on the show, Princess, is called Date Dilemma, and that's why we're calling you this morning.
3: You for real?
1: Oh, yeah. Date for real.
2: Yes.
3: Okay.
1: Were you recently dating a guy named...
4: Keith?
3: Yes.
4: Ah.
1: Why are you laughing?
3: Because I know he's not the one. Is he the one who called?
2: Yes.
1: Yeah, he's the one that called us.
2: You like Keith, don't you?
1: Well, if Keith calling us, apparently she don't like Keith.
2: But she blessed.
3: It's a little bit more complicated than that.
1: Well, we got a little time. You want to get into it a little bit?
2: Just a little bit.
3: Well, I don't know what he's told you.
1: He ain't told us nothing. He basically said he don't know why you ghosted him. You guys recently had it set up to go out and kick it and hang out, and you just ghosted him. He's just confused.
3: Yeah, so about that. We were kicking it, you know, we were having, you know, a good time, but pretty sure he didn't tell you that we have a mutual friend that has since passed away.
1: Oh, sorry for your losses. My condolences.
3: But she was a close friend of mine, and they used to date.
1: Oh.
3: So I started to feel bad. I started to feel guilty. So it was just best if I just stopped communication. Mm.
1: So Keith and your friend used to date?
3: Yes.
1: And she recently passed away?
3: She recently passed away.
1: Okay, so how did you and Keith start dating?
3: So, you know, we were just grieving together. You know, we were there for one another once she passed, and it just kind of went from there. And it shouldn't have, and I started to feel guilty about it, and I just stopped answering his calls and texts.
4: Oh, wow.
2: It started to haunt you.
3: Basically, I kind of felt like she was watching me do her dirty.
1: That's so how most people feel when somebody dies.
2: Wow.
1: You don't know. They're always there watching. So you just decide you're going to walk away cold turkey, leave the man in high and dry.
3: It's just too much. I don't want to seem like that girl.
1: You don't have to seem like that girl. No issues. Yeah. No issues.
2: Yeah, why don't you go to hell?
1: Keith is on the phone. You just,
3: huh?
4: Shut up.
1: Keith is on the phone.
0: Yeah, I'm here. I mean, I understand. You know, she gone. Well, I mean, what? She can't feel no type of way about it. I mean,
1: she
0: I don't want to.
3: She was still our friend.
1: Whoa. Well, you sound a little cold, Keith.
0: No, you know, I ain't trying to be like that. But at the same time, it's like everything happened for a reason. And we, you know what I'm saying? We had vibe. We connected. You know, I just wanted to see where it was going to go. I mean, she gone.
3: So
0: she can't.
3: You think
0: feel
3: she
0: no
3: died problem. For us to be together?
0: No, I ain't even saying that. But I'm just saying, you know, everything happened for a reason. And we was there in the moment. And, you know.
2: Y'all already done went there, right?
0: Yeah, it's already there now.
2: Ain't no turning back.
3: I don't know about this.
1: What's it gonna be? Listen, this is your opportunity to tell Princess what it is, Keith. We gotta let you do your job. This your part right here. Go ahead and handle that, cuz.
0: I mean, you know I'm feeling you, and I'm just trying to see where it could go, you know, show you a nice night out. We just friends. You know, it ain't nothing like that. I'm just trying to get to know you a little bit better. I mean, it's up to you. Ball in your court.
4: Well, you know her real, real good, though.
2: She's so funny.
3: I enjoyed getting to know you, and I enjoyed when we kicked it. So, I don't know. I can try.
4: Y'all been out tell nobody.
1: It's too late. They on the radio. What the hell is they talking about?
2: Well, they ain't got to tell nobody.
4: I hope these are fake names.
2: they friend going to tell everybody.
1: This y'all real name?
3: Fortunately, yes.
1: Yeah. They already gonna know.
4: Okay. Everybody's going to have an opinion.
1: I got one question. And this is not the form of an opinion. How long has she been gone?
3: About 2.5 months.
1: So I can understand where the trauma bonding part came in. All right. Well, listen, it sounds like y'all figured it out.
4: Definitely enough time to make bad decisions and try to course correct. But
1: yeah. I mean, I'm a mind my business. Life be life, man. Sometimes.
3: I had to say that.

0: And y'all
1: know,
0: got
1: man. Shot niggas down.
2: Time don't be tired.
1: Man, hold on. On behalf of 1-800 into the Bethune Law Firm, man, y'all gonna take some time out to just
0: pump some life into each other.
1: Wow. You terrible.
0: I mean,
1: keep to our listeners, call us up. 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It's Young Jock in the Streets Morning Takeover.
3: That was the date dilemma with Young Jock in the Streets Morning Takeover.
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11: I'm News 12's Chef Chaffin for Power 94 with the forecast from around our place here in the Tennessee Valley. Lots of clouds, limited sunshine, and a few spotty storms possible. A little milder, only into the upper 80s. Overnight tonight, a little bit of fog and a few showers, lows in the mid-70s. And for tomorrow, more isolated storms, highs only around 84. 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This is the place for local weather.
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Top real sleek, big tip, big gun old. 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Hit her, making them play, stacking that pay. 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AMG, switch lanes, oh. Never been a boat or a lame old. Never switched up on the gang, oh. Street cred good, always, oh. Let me put this cook on your face, oh, hit her. I ain't in your beats and you ain't in mine, hit her. Yeah, we both outside, that's my type, but hit her. He be in heels, we can go bottle for bottle in this junk. Strip club stunt, I'ma stunt hard. We can go dollar for dollar in this junk. He missed the get it done. I'm Mrs. One of One. Fall in love every time we link. He got me sprung.com. Mind these girls can't keep it peace. I ain't stressing on you, you ain't stressing on me. Boy, I don't wanna push you on a leash. You a dog, I'm a dog, we can keep it in the street. I ain't in your beats and you ain't in mine. Yeah, we both outside. That's my type, but yeah.

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0: Good morning, it's your girl Eva Marcille, and every day we listen to the best damn morning show. You gotta stay tapped in to the number one morning show in the city. It's Young Jock in the Street Morning Takeover. Hey, Miss Shanika, you know that's my bestie.
1: Don't leave me and Shawty out. Bestie, hear that. All right, so let's get right into this day dilemma, y'all. And first and foremost, good morning to anyone who's just tuning in with us this morning. Hopefully your day started off on a good foot. Now, Keith was supposed to go out with Princess. Now, y'all know how this go. She ain't show up.
2: Wow.
1: I'm tired of saying she ghosted him. I mean, it's like, is that what just goes on in the dating world now? You just get ghosted?
2: Yep.
1: I just ain't okay. I just two people. Man. I ain't getting ghosted. Man. You ghost me, you ghosted a good thing. Alright, when Princess got on the phone, she revealed her homegirl who passed away just 2.5 months ago used to date Keith.
2: Wow.
1: So naturally she feels guilty, and it just started to get even more and more unbearable, the guilt that is, and so she flaked on. Now, Princess decided to give Keith another chance. And they decided to work it out, man. You know, one thing I've learned, man, when people are going on wherever they're going, ain't nothing you can do about it.
2: Man.
1: I know.
2: Come on.
1: It's just wrong, ain't it?
2: It's dead wrong.
1: It's dead wrong.
2: Yes, it is.
1: So what if her friend said, girl, if anybody was going to have this good man, if anything was ever happened to me, I would rather be somebody I know, somebody that's going to treat him right, or somebody who deserves to be treated right. Then what do you say to that?
2: I say I see why my uncle told me what he told me.
1: What he told you?
2: He said, when I die, I'm going to tell everybody I died from HIV.
1: Mm-hmm.
2: I say, huh? He said, I'm going to let everybody know I died from HIV. I said, why are you going to do that? He said, so won't nobody want your auntie.
1: We going to these phones. You're talking the streets, boy, to take over, man. Crazy, man. What's your thoughts on this day dilemma?
3: I'm actually thinking that she should do it. For me, if I'm dead and gone, do you? Who am I to stop, you know, what for someone else? They're both wanting to do it. They both were friends. They had a relationship basically anyway. They knew the young lady. They were moving and vibing. They had a friendship regardless, you know. So why not move forward?
1: All right. I just think that it just comes with a world of people pointing fingers, blaming, conspiracy theories, or they conspired to kill her so they could be together, or they sacrificed stuff for they love. You know, it just seemed like I wouldn't want any of that tethered to my name.
2: If I was her, I'd hunt their ass. Every time they get in the bed, I come up on the cup. Woo!
4: Oh, don't worry. We got more. Plenty more.
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0: You know what it is, Young J. OC, Miss Shaw, Nigga Shaw, Shaw. We about to get up out of here, man. 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Coming up, joining us tomorrow morning with Young Jock in the Streets Morning Takeover. 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
18: 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Ain't that sad? Thought I'd be the one to help you out of that slump you're in.

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0: I seen you talking on Facebook, and I'm not going to lie. The jokes are funny, okay? I saw somebody say that ever since Big Tula left, that he must have took the equipment. You did eat us up with that one. But we are back. Shout out to our engineer for getting us back on air. Of course, over the weekend, there was some lightning strikes that hit our tower, so it had us down for a little minute. But honey, we are back and we are better. 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But I don't think it will. 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Early voting is going on. The kids are going back to school. It's a lot of events happening. So I give you all of the details along with your favorite what's going on in entertainment news. So more music on the way. Got Usher with Daddy's Home. Got some Kehlani, new Brent Fires. And if you got a request or a birthday shout out, call me up. 423-612-WJTT. Good morning. I know that's right.
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5: I'm News 12's Jeff Chaffin for Power 94 with the forecast from around our place here in the Tennessee Valley. Lots of clouds, limited sunshine, and a few spotty storms possible. A little milder, only into the upper 80s. Overnight tonight, a little bit of fog and a few showers, lows in the mid-70s. And for tomorrow, more isolated storms, highs only around 84. 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This is the place for local weather.
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1: Brent Fires, Butterflies. I'm Pavin 94 at WJTT. Ashton Nicole here hanging out with you on this hump day of Wednesday. Now, put this calendar up. Well, get your calendar out and put this date in your phone for August 1st. It's going to be the Back to School Bash provided by Hamilton County Schools. Now, this will be happening at the Tennessee River Park starting at 10 a.m. all the way up to 1 p.m. They're going to have free book bags, school supplies, free haircuts. It's going to be a community and health resources is going to be going on. I know Nikki's Lounge, they're also going to be hosting a back to school event as well. So it's going to be a lot of things happening before the babies got to go back to school. 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On the way, I got Dave Timms, Rain Dance, and I got new J. Cole Legacy 4 minutes away right here on Power.
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1: Coming, we're coming to flesh. 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

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Press, press, press, press, press.

My money still long like weed. 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
1: I heard what you said through the grapevine. 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
8: I'm News 12's Jeff Chaffin for Power 94 with the forecast from around our place here in the Tennessee Valley. Lots of clouds, limited sunshine, and a few spotty storms possible. A little milder, only into the upper 80s. Overnight tonight, a little bit of fog and a few showers, lows in the mid-70s. And for tomorrow, more isolated storms, highs only around 84. 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This is the place for local weather.
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2: Well, it looks like Pusha-T will be staying in jail all the way up to his trial date, which is going to start on February 22nd of next year. Now, a federal judge has denied a pretrial release for Pusha-T. We all know that allegedly he held up Gucci in the studio with some other men, and allegedly his other people robbed Gucci as well. Now, his defense team said, look, how about we propose this, a $700,000 bond package, and that's going to include around-the-clock private security to make sure that Pusha-T is not doing anything. The judge said, nah, I'm good, because he is a danger to the community. So he's got to sit there and wait for this trial to go on just for a little bit longer. Let me know, do you still think that Pusha-T was right for allegedly trying to rob Gucci and also make him sign the papers to release him from his label? Or do you feel like Pusha-T is getting the karma that he deserves? Let me know what you think on Instagram at WJTT Power 94.
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2: 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Talk big t-shirt, Billy. 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

0: back, I'm stylish. Talk big t-shirt, Billy. 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

0: 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Ballin' hard on another hemisphere. 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

0: 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Somebody tell them people Mr. Hem is here.
1: Whoa, whoa, whoa, whoa, whoa, whoa.
0: Mr. Hem is here.
1: Whoa, whoa, whoa, whoa, whoa, whoa.
0: Mr. Hem.
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hips tick tock when I dance. On that demon time, she might start her OnlyFans. 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

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I'm

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0: You know what, it's Asia for hip hop and R&B, Power 94 and WJTT. Ash and Nicole here, hanging out with you in the midday, and of course, got some midday motivation for you. You know, everything is going to work out in due season, right? A lot of times you want things to happen immediately, but you got to sit in that waiting room and just be patient and be hopeful while you're sitting there as well. Just a little reminder for you. Coming up, more music on the way. And if you got a request, 423-642-WJTT.
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15: I'm News 12's Jeff Chapin for Power 94 with the forecast from around our place here in the Tennessee Valley. Lots of clouds, limited sunshine, and a few spotty storms possible. A little milder, only into the upper 80s. Overnight tonight, a little bit of fog and a few showers, lows in the mid-70s. And for tomorrow, more isolated storms, highs only around 84. 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This is the place for local weather.
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0: I'm Pavin 94 at WJTT. Ash Nicole here, hanging out with you in the midday. On the way, I got you what's going on in entertainment news up next right here on Pavin.
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1: She ain't even all that black.

on for Hamilton County election for the commission. So this is going to be for the state and federal primary along with the county general election. So, of course, the election day will be coming up on August 6th, which will be a Thursday. But you do have enough time to go ahead and do the early voting. Me personally, I like to go ahead and head out to the Crystal Ramsey Center after I get off of work. Go ahead, cast my ballot. Like, now, let's say that you can't go during the workday, like Monday through Friday. You can always go on Saturday. So the polls will open up from 10 a.m. all up to 4 p.m. And don't worry, if you need more information on all the elections, we do have a link for you on power94.com. That's going to take you right over to the Hamilton County Election Commission's website. So make sure you get out here and go vote. More music up next. Got some Ludacris, LMA, and Boss Man D-Lo. Emotion Party up next right here on Power. I know that.

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9: I'm News 12's Chef Chaffin for Power 94 with the forecast from around our place here in the Tennessee Valley. Lots of clouds, limited sunshine, and a few spotty storms possible. A little milder, only into the upper 80s. Overnight tonight, a little bit of fog and a few showers, lows in the mid-70s. And for tomorrow, more isolated storms, highs only around 84. 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This is the place for local weather.
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17: I'm News 12's Chef Chaffin for Power 94 with the forecast from around our place here in the Tennessee Valley. Lots of clouds, limited sunshine, and a few spotty storms possible. A little milder, only into the upper 80s. Overnight tonight, a little bit of fog and a few showers, lows in the mid-70s. And for tomorrow, more isolated storms, highs only around 84. 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This is the place for local weather.
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16: 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Somebody tell them people Mr. Hem is here.
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0: 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Ballin' hard on another hemisphere. Somebody tell them people Mr. Hem is here.
1: Whoa, whoa, whoa, whoa, whoa, whoa.
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0: Me any place on the map, cause I'm him. 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Somebody tell them people Mr. Hem is here.
1: Whoa, whoa, whoa, whoa, whoa, whoa.
0: Mr. Hem is here.
1: Whoa, whoa, whoa, whoa, whoa, whoa.
0: Mr. Hem.
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1: JY, turn me up. Miami. That's for all my scammers and my kid money.

0: WJTT, I asked Nicolia in the midday, and parents, I know that you are already calculating how much you got to spend to send the babies back to school this upcoming school year. And don't forget, it's going to be a lot of back-to-school bashes that's going to be taking place in the next couple of weekends. Don't forget, though, you can get that information when you head over to our community calendar on power94.com. Coming up, though, it's going to be the traffic jam. You know they're going to take you home this afternoon. And it looks like it's about to rain out here, so make sure that you're driving with some sense out here. And as always, you know I love you. Be safe out here in these streets. And I will talk to you later.
1: I know that's right.
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in your cars. You can listen to us the way that you like to. You want to make sure that you're also keeping it locked here inside your number one people station, as we got a whole lot of things coming up. So make sure that you're keeping it locked in. It's BZ Inside here in the afternoon here in

0: 94 WJTT. It's your girl, Son of Cam.
1: Jump the gun there a little bit, didn't you?
0: I did.
1: Happy hump days, huh?
0: Thank you. How you doing?
1: I'm doing pretty well today.
0: Man.
1: But I think you seem to forget that I tell you, once I shenan, I shall again.
0: We know. I know. You be with he be with the issues every day, y'all. Every
1: it's
0: day.
1: It's not every day. Just the days that end in Y.
0: Man. First of all, it's also raining out there. I just want to give y'all a heads up. I got a little drizzled on. But
1: a little drizzle, drizzle.
0: But it's still going to be a good day. It's still warm outside, so it ain't stopping nothing. We got some good stuff over here. Right now, though, we're going to get into...
1: Yeah, birthdays and national day. I was about to say, you trying to take my shine? Like, let me do my job.
0: For once, go ahead.
1: Let me do my job. I'm going to let that comment slide. So for your birthdays for today... On the 22nd of July,
0: uh-huh.
1: We have Selena Gomez.
0: Yes.
1: We also have my dude Israel Adesanya, for all my MMA fighter fans.
0: Okay.
1: We also got David Spade. We also got Danny Glover.
0: Okay.
1: We also got William DeVoe.
0: Okay.
1: We also got Shawn Michaels.
0: Mm-hmm.
1: And there's also Mr. Keith Sweat's birthday today.
0: Well, I'm going to see if we got some...
1: You don't know nothing about no Keith Sweat. You don't know nothing about no Keith Sweat. And then as far as our national days today, is National Mango Day.
0: Oh.
1: You don't like mangoes. And then it's also National Hammock Day.
0: You tell me. Well, eating a mango in a hammock sounds like a plan.
1: Yeah, good luck finding both.
0: What? Why?
1: I was just saying good luck
0: Walmart
1: finding
0: down the street.
1: You just said it's raining, so how you going to get in a hammock?
0: We don't have hoods. People don't got little sheds, coverings.
1: Oh, so you're relying on somebody else's hammock.
0: I have a balcony.
1: So you're relying on somebody else's hammock is what I'm hearing.
0: I'm going to go to Walmart, buy me a hammock and a mango, sir. Look at you.
1: Whatever. Mm-hmm.
0: And if you guys did not know, because school.
1: Yes.
0: Children are heading back to school.
1: Yes, they are.
0: Some adults are probably heading back to school as well.
1: Yep.
0: Tax-free weekend.
1: Ooh, I love it.
0: Begins Friday, July 31st. And Sunday, August 2nd. So that'll be tax-free weekend. Seeing here, Hamilton Place is also participating. So you make sure you go down there, get ahead of all those deals.
1: Dang, I kind of wish we would have gatekeeped.
0: Why?
1: Because I need to be able to find everything I need to find.
0: We're doing this for the children.
1: We are. You're right.
0: Okay. So you guys keep that in mind. We got some good stuff coming up. It's still Wednesday. And you know what we got?
1: Yeah.
0: We're going to tell you coming up. So it's your girl, Zion Nicole, on Power 94 WJCC.
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6: I'm News 12's Jeff Chapin for Power 94 with the forecast from around our place here in the Tennessee Valley. Lots of clouds, limited sunshine, and a few spotty storms possible. A little milder, only into the upper 80s. Overnight tonight, a little bit of fog and a few showers. Lows in the mid-70s. And for tomorrow, more isolated storms. Highs only around 84. News 12 and Power 94. This is the place for local weather.
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0: And it's Wednesday.
1: Yes, it is.
0: So that means?
1: That means we're going to be taking a look at power people making power moves.
0: Yep, you already know.
1: And taking a look at all the people in the city, business owners, normal people. Doesn't really matter.
0: So go ahead.
1: Hey, I do my thing. So, yeah, we're going to take a look at all those people, and we're going to make sure that we're shouting out all those people that we see that are doing good. So you could be street flavor artist. You could be a business owner here in the city. You could be somebody on social media, because I did just post something, and I got a lot of good traction on it. So, you know, I appreciate that. And I did see those people rocking with Shy yesterday, and they were posting about it, so I love that. I love that. I might have to try to find that, see if I can't shout y'all out later.
0: Okay, so we got that coming up today. It's your girl, Zainab K.
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Like, wait, babe, let me ask your pardon.

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1: It's Beezy.
0: And coming up, we have
1: a chance for you to win $1 million.
0: Don't do that. The phone line's about to go crazy.
1: Yeah, no, we don't have that. I'm sorry.
0: We're like fresh out. How are we giving away money?
1: Because you don't do your job. But yes, coming up in the 4 o'clock hour, we're going to have Zai entertain us by doing her job and doing the entertainment news. And they're also going to get your first look at sports with Nick with the stats.
0: Mm-hmm.
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0: All right, all that coming up. It's your girl, Zion of K.
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1: Well, checking in on traffic once again. Let's start here in town. 24 eastbound, slow going from around Moccasin Bend through to the foot of the ridge cut. 24 westbound, slowing before Roswell Boulevard through the 27 interchange. Also looking at congestion, Hickson Pike and 153 alongside Northgate Mall. And the usual slow.
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8: I'm News 12's Jeff Chaffin for Power 94 with the forecast from around our place here in the Tennessee Valley. Lots of clouds, limited sunshine, and a few spotty storms possible. A little milder, only into the upper 80s. Overnight tonight, a little bit of fog and a few showers, lows in the mid-70s. And for tomorrow, more isolated storms, highs only around 84. 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This is the place for local weather.
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10: It's BZ.
9: All right, it's time for us to get into some entertainment news. Sorry, y'all, we're a little bit behind, but we're going to give it to
10: you. It's okay. Do your job. Entertain us. All right,
9: beginning with Lotto and Doja Cat, they just dropped the video for the song OK on Lotto's Big Mama project, but it gets better. Hours later, they announced that they are going on tour. It's Doja's world tour for Tour My B. On the road, they will be there for 2 months in the U.S. before going overseas. Now, it's unclear if Lotto's going to be joining her overseas, but we know for the 2 months that she is here in the U.S., Lotto will be there, and it's going to be starting October 1st. So I think that'll be really cool.
10: I think that's going to be a pretty decent tour.
9: The two together, Doja is amazing, and Lotto brings all the spice.
10: Oh, we already know Lotto going to bring the draw.
9: So, yeah, and I think that also gives her enough time to be with her baby.
10: Yeah.
9: From now until then. So, yeah, I'm looking forward to that. We also have some family drama, celebrity family drama. So Malcolm Jamal Warner, he played Theodore Huxtable on The Cosbys, passed away last year.
10: Oh, no.
9: But his wife is suing his mother, claiming that she hasn't received all that she was owed as part of their prenuptial agreement that they signed before they got married. She is seeking more than $1.2 million. Now, keep in mind, the estate is worth anywhere between $3.4 million and $6 million. The mom is currently the trustees of the family trust. And yeah, so they're going to have to go to court for that. I just think it sucks because she really just wants to be taken care of, as agreed to, and also mourn in peace. Like, he just died last year.
10: Yeah.
9: You know, now y'all got problems over money.
10: Money is the root of all evil.
9: But in this case, if that's what they agree to,
10: I agree.
9: Give it to
10: if,
9: her.
10: If you made the agreement, don't.
9: It should be honest.
10: It's just like, don't do the crime if you can't do the time. Don't agree if you ain't looking to succeed. I don't know.
9: But it's like,
10: I don't know.
9: But it's like when families like this can't get along. It's always like the wife and either the
10: agree.
9: Give it to
10: if
9: her.
10: If you made the agreement, don't.
9: It should be honest.
10: It's just like, don't do the crime if you can't do the time. Don't agree if you ain't looking to succeed. I don't know.
9: But it's

0: 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But right now, let's jump back into the music. It's your girl, Sign Up K.
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1: Well, checking in on traffic once again. It is a mess out on Interstate 24 this afternoon. It starts slowing just past Nickajack Lake all the way through Lookout Valley, around Moccasin Bend, and through town to the foot of the Ridge Cut. If you're out on 24 eastbound, it's going to take you a while to get through all that. Also slow going 24 westbound from around Roswell Boulevard through the 27 interchange, as well as usual congestion, 153 and Hickson and Pike there alongside Northgate Mall, as well as East Brainerd Road approaching 75. Also working several accidents, Hamble Road there at 153, North Concord at East Brainerd Road, and 12th Avenue at East 44th Street. In the Tennessee American Water Traffic Center, I'm Gary Poole.
0: This has been your Power 94 traffic update from the Tennessee American Water Traffic Center.
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1: 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I hope everybody's ready to take things this shine way. We're going to do it my way.
0: Yep. We got that coming up right now, though. Let's get an update on this traffic with the Chattanooga Traffic Network. 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
3: Still really busy out on I-24 this afternoon. 24 eastbound, starting to get congested at I-59 in North Georgia, all the way through Lookout Valley, Moccasin Bend, and on into town to the foot of the Ridge Cut. 24 westbound, very busy from Dodds Avenue back through the 27 interchange. Also slow going, 153 southbound to 75 northbound. 153 northbound approaching Highway 27, 153 northbound from the dam up to Hickson Pike. Hickson Pike alongside Northgate Mall and East Brainerd Road there leading to 75. Also got a disabled vehicle 75 northbound at mile marker 18 in Bradley County that's causing some slowdowns, as well as a trio of accidents. Carter Street at West 11th, Hamill Road at 153, and North Concord at East Brainerd Road. In the Tennessee American Water Traffic Center, I'm Gary Poole.
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7: What's good? It's about that time. We're at the top of the hour, 5 o'clock. We in that traffic jam, my boy DJ Shy. We finna go get into it. Turn up the sideway, let's ride.

Everybody on Instagram, I need you to go on Instagram right now. Follow the Caribbean Music Awards page. Right now it is CARIB Music Awards. From there, you go ahead and cast your votes. We still on this highway right now with Sha. We turn the highway. Let's go.

0: 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It's your girl, Donna K.
1: It be Z.
0: All right, all right. It's Wednesday.
1: At home day.
0: Yep, yep, yep. So we do our power, people making power moves. And we're going to do back to school edition because back to school is coming up.
1: Okay, who you got to nominate then? Or is it me nominating them?
0: You nominating
1: them. Okay, I'm already knowing. I'm already knowing because I'll be doing my job. So, as far as our nominations for the people that are making power moves, with it being back to school time, I know they're going to hate the fact that I'm saying it and that they're seeing all of the stuff in Walmart. Walmart's already changed everything. All these other places, tax-free weekends coming up soon.
0: Yep.
1: Shout out to all the teachers out there.
0: Shout out
1: to all the teachers. You guys are the ones making all the power moves. I know you guys had a joyful summer, an eventful summer, hopefully. And I know pretty soon we're getting ready to get back into the building and get back to the grind and shaping the minds of all of the young generation. So I'm actually, you know what? Two-parter.
0: What?
1: I want to shout out the kids as well that are still in school. You know, we got to make sure that we're recognizing the kids that are doing well and doing good and doing what they're supposed to be doing.
0: Now that you say it, it does take a lot to go through school. It does.
1: And actually, you know what? Let's make it a three-parter.
0: What?
1: Shout out to all the parents out there.
0: Okay.
1: Yeah. So we got teachers, students, and parents.
0: It takes a village in this
1: case. It does. Sure. It takes a village. You guys are what makes the ship go. You guys are what makes everything right. So hopefully you guys are partnering up with your schools and different areas to see what it is that you can do to help make the situation and make everything better as well, because what a new school year means, a new school year does mean new opportunities. So make sure that you're taking full advantage of all those opportunities. So make sure that you're keeping it locked in here. We got more hits coming for y'all on the way here inside your number one people station, Power 94.
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3: It is definitely slow going here on a Wednesday afternoon. Let's start 24 eastbound. Got a multi-vehicle accident right there before 4th Avenue, and traffic is backed up all the way through town, through Lookout Valley, all the way back to Interstate 59. So it's going to take you a long time to get into town this afternoon from 24 eastbound. 24 westbound, also slow going from basically Germantown Road all the way through to 27, and quite a bit of congestion 75 northbound, slowing there before East Brainerd Road. 153 southbound is slowing from Shalaford to 75, and 153 northbound quite busy from Highway 58 all the way up to Hickson Pike. Speaking of which, Hickson Pike also quite congested there alongside Northgate Mall. Also working a pair of accidents, Lee Highway at Reagan Lane and Carter Street at West 11th. In the Tennessee American Water Traffic Center, I'm Gary Poole.
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12: I'm Storm Team 12's Chief Meteorologist Austin Onick for Power 94 with your right now forecast. National Weather Service issues a flash flood watch for the area through Thursday evening. Showers and thunderstorms, some with heavy rainfall tonight. Lows back in the mid-70s. More chances of showers and thunderstorms on Thursday. High temperatures in the mid to high 80s. Plenty of humidity around. More rain and thunder Thursday night. Lows in the low 70s.
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0: 10, girl, you a 10, girl, you a 10, girl, you a 10, girl, you a 10, girl, you a 10, girl, you a 10, girl, you a 10, girl, you a 10.
1: 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It's your girl, Sonam K.
2: It's busy. I didn't know if I was able to speak yet. You told me to hush.
1: Yeah, because you was talking too much.
2: Who? I was doing my job.
1: He's over
2: our
1: here.
2: Our job is here to talk. Why you over there looking at heels?
1: Ooh,
2: oh,
1: all
2: yeah.
1: Over my phone.
2: Yup. Two can play that game.
1: Whatever. Anyways, that song's for the ladies. Shout out to the ladies. Y'all are looking beautiful.
2: Shout out,
1: here.
2: To the ladies for
1: okay.
2: sure.
1: Okay, y'all probably got the toes out afterward.
2: I hope they done.
1: I was about to say that.
2: I
1: need a trip to the salon myself. My gel is growing out.
2: Glad you said it. Oh. What? Go ahead. Keep going. We're listening.
1: Anyways, like I said, back to school edition. We talking about that. First day of school for all Hamilton County students is August 5th, y'all.
2: Yeah.
1: It seems like y'all. Now,
2: they get back sooner and sooner every year. Yes.
1: Yes.
2: Yes. Yes, they do.
1: That August 5th, I was just calling my sister yesterday in Maryland, and my niece and nephews go back on the 25th. I was like,
2: that's wild.
1: Go back on the 5th.
2: When did they get out?
1: See, they got out a little late.
2: Yeah, exactly. That's why. I'd rather get out early for the summer and go back in early. I'm okay with that. But at the same time, when I was going to school around here, I could have swore we didn't go back until like the 12th.
1: Mm-hmm, mm-hmm, mm-hmm.
2: And now it's the 5th. Pretty soon they're going to say August 1st.
1: And what's crazy is, though, like we had, well, for me growing up, I had way more snow days than the children do now.
2: Well, I mean, we do live in the South now, and it don't really snow down
1: here.
2: Our
1: weather impacted our days, but now I feel like they just doing whatever.
2: But now when you hear from people from, like, Kentucky and Detroit and all that, they're like, they were still going to school in them snow days.
1: Oh, yeah, it don't matter to them.
2: So
1: it's normal. You got to be out there.
2: Us, you know, it's always getting ready to snow.
1: Mm-hmm. Y'all
2: one snowflake, one little snowflake.
1: It's a wrap for Chattanooga.
2: What they say? What they say in white chick? My little snowflake.
1: And then back to the task at hand. Orchardon Middle School registration and open house begins next week on Tuesday. So if that is your neighboring school, make sure you keep those dates in mind if you're looking to have your children go to that school. And then this weekend, back to school bash. Giveaway also happening at R&R Tires this weekend over on Ringgold Road. I'll be there. The rest of the power crew will be there. They're giving out backpacks with school supplies, and it's just going to be a whole lot of fun. So make sure you come out this Saturday, R&R Tire Express on Ringgold Road.
2: And make sure when y'all see Zion, make sure y'all be like, you know what? Beezy's better. Or not better, but you know,
1: okay.
2: What's it like?
1: It.
2: Just ask questions about me. Just like, what's it like working with Beezy? She's going to be honest completely.
1: Anybody come
2: no answer right now. Don't answer right now. But she's going to be honest. But yes, keep it locked in here.
1: Honestly, let's check in with the Chattanooga Traffic Network. It's your girl, Zonam K.
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4: Well, it's another busy afternoon out on the interstate, starting over on Interstate 24. Got a multi-vehicle accident, 24 eastbound there before 4th Avenue. And how far is traffic backed up? All the way to Interstate 59 in North Georgia. I'm not kidding. It is busy all the way through Lookout Valley, around Moccasin Bend, and on through town. Not only that, 24 westbound, pretty much bumper to bumper from around Dodds Avenue through to the 27 interchange. 75 northbound, slow going, starting around East Brainerd Road. 153 southbound, slowing from Shallowford Road to the 75 interchange. And then 153 northbound, pretty busy from around Highway 58 all the way up to Hicks and Pike. Plus the usual congestion, Hicks and Pike there alongside Northgate Mall. Also slow going East Brainerd Road approaching 75 and Lee Highway at 153. Speaking of which, we also have an accident, Lee Highway at Reagan Lane, and another one downtown, Carter Street at West 11th. In the Tennessee American Water Traffic Center, I'm Gary Poole.
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0: 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Shout out to all our street favorite artists.
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0: Shout out to our street favorite artists, especially Suavo.
1: Oh, maybe I do need to help you.
0: Suavo with two Y's, who just dropped by this week. He dropped Still P, latest project, and let me tell you, it's really fire. I love it. And yeah, go check that out, as well as our recent interview that I did with him on our YouTube channel at Brewer Media Group on YouTube. 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
1: Okay, I'm about to be like DJ Khaled. Keep going.
0: Oh, and we also want to tell y'all an update. So our tower is up.
1: Dang, you hit the table hard.
0: Our tower is up, so the connection should be back up fully by the end of the day. Now, some people are still saying that they haven't heard us today, but we are working on that actively right now. So it should be up and fully going by the end of the day today.
1: And let me just say that means there should be no excuse for why you don't have the Power 94 app. Mm. Or why you don't check out the website.
0: You know what?
1: As well.
0: That's true. Y'all wouldn't be complaining if you had the app.
1: You know?
0: You wouldn't be. So go ahead and do that.
1: I get them complaining because, you know, a lot of people like listen it on their way to places and not everybody uses it. Like,
0: you got Bluetooth in your car. Okay.
1: I feel you on that, but not everybody's Bluetooth is set up.
0: Get it set up.
1: Okay.
0: Ain't no excuses, y'all. Get okay. it together. But yeah, we got some more music on the way. Keep yourself tuned in. It's your girl, Sonam K.
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3: Authorities are keeping quite busy this afternoon, working a pair of multi-vehicle accidents on 153. First one, southbound there at Shepherd Road, has the left lane blocked. The second one, northbound at Highway 58, the two right lanes blocked. Needless to say, that's causing a lot of congestion there on 153. Also, still real slow going, Interstate 24 eastbound, starting around I-59, all the way through Lookout Valley, around Moccasin Bend, and into town through to the foot of the Ridge Cut. 24 westbound coming down the Ridge Cut starts slowing, and it stays busy all the way through the 27 interchange. Also, congestion starting 75 northbound just past East Brainerd Road, and the usual slow going Hixom Hike in 153 alongside Northgate Mall. In the Tennessee American Water Traffic Center, I'm Gary Poole.
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0: And we are now at the top of that 6 hour. 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So you could do this by heading over to our social media page at...
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0: All right, you guys, keep that in mind while you're scrolling over there anyhow. But right now, we're going to get back into the music. Of course, coming up, we've got that No Cap recap and more. So don't go nowhere. It's your girl, Zainab K.
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Let's get the party started. See you at the bar, you was hardly talking. That's when I knew that your heart was scarring. 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Like, wait, babe, let me ask you.

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0: Man, BZ, sometimes I be so confused about where I want to go just to have a good drink. Do you know of any places?
1: Absolutely, I do. This is what you need to do if you're just like Zine of K here. You need to make sure that you are going to our friends over at the ChattanoogaPulse.com. You want to know why that is, Zine?
0: Why is that?
1: It's because we're teaming up with them to be the ultimate guide to the city. 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
0: That's true, especially y'all who lived here for a long time, or the people who are from here, because there are businesses popping up. I keep saying it, they're popping up every day, literally.
1: They really are legit though.
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3: Taking a final check in on traffic this afternoon. Still quite busy, working a pair of accidents on 153 southbound there at Shepherd Road. Has the southbound exit ramp blocked at the moment. Also 153 northbound at Highway 58. Still real slow going 24 eastbound. Basically from the foot of the Ridge Cut all the way back through Lookout Valley. 24 westbound slowing there at 4th Avenue through the 27 interchange. And the usual slow going Hickson Pike there alongside Northgate Mall. Also got an accident 75 northbound at mile marker 16 in Bradley County, as well as accident standing for gap at Courage Way and Snow Hill Road at Thunder Farms Trail. In the Tennessee American Water Traffic Center, I'm Gary Poole.
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0: invisible but entirely preventable, lead exposure can lead to long-term developmental delays, behavioral issues, and other serious health risks. 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
3: National Weather Service issues a flash flood watch for the area through Thursday evening. Showers and thunderstorms, some with heavy rainfall tonight. Lows back in the mid-70s. More chances of showers and thunderstorms on Thursday. High temperatures in the mid to high 80s. Plenty of humidity around. More rain and thunder Thursday night. Lows in the low 70s.
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1: She ain't even all that. Like, ain't even like that. Ain't her mama white.

0: coming at you for the JTT. It's your girl, Sign of K.
1: It's Beezy.
0: Top of that, no cap recap.
1: All right. So your birthdays for today, they were Selena Gomez. Mm-hmm. They were David Spade. They were William DeVoe. Mm-hmm. It was Shawn Michaels. It was Mr. Keith Sweat. Yay. Mr. I think that's his ad lib. I might have it wrong. I might be paraphrasing. It was also Danny Glover and Israel Adesanya's birthday. And then as far as your national days, it was National Mango Day and National Hammock Day.
0: On the entertainment side, we got Doja Cat going on tour, her world tour for the Ma B, her last album that dropped. So it's tour Ma B. She's bringing Lotto with her for 2 months of the U.S. leg, and then she's also going to go overseas, and that is going to start October 1st. So keep that in mind when you want to get your tickets and whatnot. And then we have Snoop Dogg's biopic coming out next summer. It's in the works right now. I'm really excited to see what he is going to incorporate. NWA was really good, so hopefully they have the same team or something similar to make sure that what happened back then and transpired throughout his career is also going to come across on the big screen.
1: I don't want to be that guy. What? But it was, the movie name was Straight Outta Compton, not NWA. I ain't want to be that guy.
0: But the movie about NWA. Mm-hmm.
1: Yes, there you go. There you go.
0: but yes, that's coming out. So yeah, we got that in that no cap recap. We got some more music on the way.
1: Do we now?
0: You still rocking with us for a little bit, so don't worry. We still got some more fun.
1: Keep it going. We're still helping you commute home.
0: Yep. It's your girl, Zion of K.
1: It's Beezy.
0: I'm 594WJTT.
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0: 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It's your girl, Zion K.
1: It's BZ.
0: Batman.
1: Yeah, I'm Batman.
0: All right, you guys, it's a wrap for us right now, so you know what's happening.
1: Yeah.
0: We got Me Can You Speak Up next, followed by an appear of the Nubian guy.
1: Ooh, we can't wait for that, but I am sad to leave.
0: Why?
1: Because I wanted to stay up in her, you know, hang out with the people.
0: You could say.
1: Been having a whole lot of fun. Nah, I don't think the boss will be.
0: But let me tell you, I'm going to get up out of
1: here. That's fine. You don't want no extra money.
0: It don't work that way.
1: Yeah, it don't, but I mean, that's the very reason why I'm like,
0: unless you know something I don't know. You know something I don't know?
1: I don't.
0: Okay.
1: Don't that's why I was saying, like, I would say, but like,
0: don't gatekeep.
1: You know what? Sign off.
0: No. All right, you guys. We'll be back tomorrow, same time, same place. Have yourself a wonderful evening. It's your girl, Zion K.
1: It's BZ.
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0: 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You already know it's your girl. It's Meek in your speaker. Stepping into your 7 o'clock hour. You know we finna get litty in the city. I got the hottest hip hop and R&B on the way. 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
9: National Weather Service issues a flash flood watch for the area through Thursday evening. Showers and thunderstorms, some with heavy rainfall tonight. Lows back in the mid-70s. More chances of showers and thunderstorms on Thursday. High temperatures in the mid to high 80s. Plenty of humidity around. More rain and thunder Thursday night. Lows in the low 70s.
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rolling, but I'm trying to ride. 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

0: 10 girl you a 10 girl you a 10 girl you a 10 girl you a 10 girl you a 10 girl you a 10 girl you a 10 girl you a 10 girl you a 10 girl you a 10 girl you a 10 girl you a 10 girl you a 10 girl you a 10 girl you a 10 girl you a 10 girl you a 10 girl you a 10 girl you a 10 girl you a 10 girl you a 10 girl you a 10 girl you a 10 girl you a 10 girl you a 10 girl you a 10 girl you a 10 girl you a 10 girl you a 10 girl you a 10 girl you a 10 girl you a 10 girl you a 10 girl you a 10 girl you a 10 girl you a 10 girl you a 10 girl you a 10 girl you a 10 girl you a 10 girl you a 10 girl you a 10 girl you a 10 girl you a 10 girl you a 10 girl you a 10 girl you a 10 girl you a 10 girl you a 10 girl you a 10 girl you a 10 girl you a 10 girl you a 10 girl you a
1: Yeah. Give it to me now. Give it to me now. Give it to me now. Give it to me now.
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0: 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Coming up, new heat for them streets, baby. 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
2: 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When you in the car, your kids love us. 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